greatest hits, 99.9 KGOR. I'm John Tesh. This is Intelligence for Your Life. Moving you from the place you are right now in your life to the place you are meant to be, it's our battle cry here on the John Tesh Radio Program. If you want to live longer, it's pretty simple. Some say the experts, just marry a happy person. This is according to a study from Tilburg University. They found that having a happy spouse actually does lead to a longer life. The researchers found that a spouse's life satisfaction was an even better predictor of study participant mortality than participants' own life satisfaction. Participants who had a happy partner at the beginning of the study were less likely to pass away over the next 8 years compared with participants who had less happy partners.

0: you for spending your evening with the John Tesh Radio Show on Omaha's greatest hits, 99.9 KGOR. In case you haven't heard, the latest health trend making the rounds online is eating raw liver, and yes, it's as intense as it sounds. Influencers are calling it a superfood, even a replacement for supplements. And to be fair, there's some truth here. Registered dietitian Shyla Cadigan says beef liver is one of the most nutrient-dense foods on the planet. It's packed with vitamin B12, vitamin A, folate, iron, zinc, copper, selenium, and choline. You only need a small amount to get significant nutrition, and eating it raw makes it easier to absorb those vitamins. In fact, doctors once used liver to treat serious vitamin deficiencies before we had modern medicine. But eating it raw comes with real risks. Any raw meat can carry bacteria that leads to foodborne illness. And there's another concern people don't talk about enough. You can get too much of a good thing. Liver is extremely high in vitamin A and copper, and if you eat too much or eat it too often, it can be toxic. Experts say if you're going to eat liver, it's safer if it's cooked and in small portions. Because liver can be a nutritional powerhouse, but you really don't need raw liver.
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Relax, unwind, and feel good tonight with Omaha's greatest hits and the John Tesh Radio Show. From our health, wellness, and longevity files, after years of cold plunges, glucose monitors, and supplement stacks, people are embracing something simpler and surprisingly powerful. It's called Nona Maxing. Nona is Italian for grandma, and the idea is to live like an Italian grandmother. That means walking more, eating real, simple food, staying connected to family and community, and slowing down enough to actually enjoy your life. And there's real science supporting this. Italy consistently ranks among the longest-lived countries in the world. And the region of Sardinia is one of a handful of places on Earth known as Blue Zones, where people routinely live past 100. I've told you about the Blue Zones. And people in these Blue Zones typically follow the same daily habits, like walking every day. Harvard researcher Daniel Lieberman calls that our most natural form of movement. It's been shown to help people live longer, even just walking an extra 15 minutes a day. Mindset matters too. How you think about aging can actually influence how you age. Add in strong social connections, a sense of purpose, and less hustle and hurry. You get a lifestyle that supports both mental and physical health. This trend isn't new. It's just a reminder that sometimes the healthiest life isn't optimized for maximum productivity. It's simply a life well lived.

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1: Can't touch this. 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

0: This is the John Tesh Radio Show on Omaha's greatest hits, 99.9 KGOR. All right, here we go with a simple but useful, powerful tip, trick to keep your spending under control.
1: Oh.
0: You go to the ATM and you take out 50s instead of 20s. I used to have friends in college like this. They never paid for anything.
1: Right.
0: Economists call it the denomination effect. When we have smaller bills, we're more likely to spend them on little stuff here and there. But if we're carrying around a $50 bill, we're less likely to break it to buy a coffee. So if you want to cut down on incidental purchases, carry bigger bills. I do this to Mom. I do this to Connie.
1: Oh, I can't pay for it. I only have 100.
0: I always have the 50s.
1: Yeah. Look, this is... I mean, first of all, half the places I go don't even take cash anymore. So this, I don't know if I can use this half the time. But I will say there is that psychological effect of I have a bunch of big bills in my wallet. I don't want to break it to buy something incidental. It's just that one extra bit of pause that keeps me from buying just, you know, the dumbest thing. I don't need that keychain. I'm fine. I got enough stuff. So I don't need to buy that tchotchke when I'm checking out. I just buy the stuff that I want because I don't want to break that big bill, that Ulysses S. Grant bill.
0: How do your kids feel about cold hard cash?
1: Oh, they like it. Yeah. I mean, neither my wife nor I are Luddites, meaning we embrace technology, but we keep our kids away from screens as much as possible. So they're most of their experience in

0: 99.9 KGOR, Omaha's greatest hits and intelligence for your life. Picking you up, making you feel good, this is the John Tesh Radio Show. John Tesh with you, it's the Anxiety Report. Experts say have an omelet for breakfast or egg salad for lunch, and you will have far less anxiety. It turns out egg yolks are rich in zinc. The journal Nutrition Reviews found that people who consumed more zinc had fewer racing thoughts and anxiety. It's because zinc stimulates a calming neurotransmitter. And yes, I'll be trying this.
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0: for listening to Omaha's greatest hits, 99.9 KGOR and the John Tesh Radio Show. Let's lean into some relationship intel, more specifically dating intel. Does the guy you like you back? That's the rhetorical question here. Well, if you want to find out, experts say listen to the pitch of his voice for a clue. Turns out when guys are smitten, their voices rise when they're speaking with the object of their affection. This is the latest finding from Albright College Dr. Susan Hughes, who says a guy may lower his voice around a woman when he finds her attractive to try and entice her subconsciously with his masculinity. But once there's an established attraction, a guy is going to raise his voice to match hers and to appear less threatening.
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1: Gib, I need to get your opinion on this because I'm just going to state the fact here, but there's no reasoning from the folks that do the Gallup poll. They found recently that 47% of college students are saying they've thought about changing their major due to AI. Why do you think that is?
2: I mean, I think jobs are certain sectors that used to be really important parts of our economy, pillars, are disappearing very quickly because of AI.
1: Yeah, okay.
2: So entry-level programmers are going, that's one area where there is not a lot of hiring going on. And so I think a lot of people are like, well, maybe computers, while they may be the future, I don't know that I have a role there anymore. And I think there's another element, which is when you go to college, now more than ever, it's really about learning how to think and how to discern. And so you want to find a major that's not necessarily about learning how to do something.

0: This is the John Tesh Radio Show on Omaha's greatest hits, 99.9 KGOR. Question for you from our health files. When you take your socks off at night, do they leave an indentation on your leg? Most of us don't think twice about this, and in most cases, it's no big deal. Doctors say sock marks are very common, especially if you sit all day or you're on your feet for hours, because gravity causes fluid to settle in your lower legs, and your socks just leave a temporary dent. But here's when you want to pay attention. First, if you're noticing swelling in your legs even without the socks, or symptoms like aching, heaviness, or visible veins, that could point to a vascular issue. But the biggest red flag is asymmetry. Now listen, if the marks only appear on one leg or are significantly worse on one side, we want you to see your doctor, because our bodies like to be symmetrical. So when one side is different, that's usually a sign something is off. That kind of swelling can be linked to heart or kidney problems, especially if you also have shortness of breath, by the way. But sock marks alone usually aren't a sign of anything serious. Bottom line, if the marks go away quickly, you're probably fine. If something feels off or keeps getting worse, that's your cue to get checked out. Do it.
1: Hey, Jen, you ready for a girls' night in?
2: Absolutely. What's on the agenda?
1: Oh, a little wine, a little JTV.
2: 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I've never shopped on TV.
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2: 25 off? Why are we standing here?
1: You turn on the TV. I'll grab my tablet.
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1: 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Surprised? 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There you go.
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Protecting your heart. Let's talk. It might be as easy as walking just a little faster because a new study in the journal Heart shows that brisk walking can cut your risk of heart rhythm problems by a whopping 43%. Here's the trick. You have to walk over 4 miles an hour. And get this, the benefits were strongest in people with high blood pressure. In other words, it helps those who need it most. Researchers say about one-third of the heart protection comes from things like an improved metabolism and lower inflammation. So a fitness tracker that calculates your walking pace may be all you need to help add years to your life and life to your

0: greatest hits, 99.9 KGOR. I'm John Tesh. This is Intelligence for Your Life. I'm sure you've seen this. A growing number of professionals are asking for tips these days. The mobile payment company Square says a lot of professionals have started using the tipping feature, including dentists, lawyers, accountants, and even contractors doing home remodels. The thinking is that most of us already tip people who provide some kind of service, whether it's the valet parking our car or the hairdresser doing highlights. So why not also tip the lawyer who gets us out of a traffic ticket or the hygienist doing our teeth whitening? After all, they're providing a service too, right? Well, Mason Jenkins is a marketing professor at the University of North Carolina. He says the use of digital touchscreen payment systems is a big reason we're getting more tipping requests. You've seen these things. And businesses are hoping that if they keep their prices down, well, then their customers might be willing to pay some more with tips. Of course, many critics say there's a big difference between tipping a waiter who makes minimum wage and tipping your lawyer. But the demand for tips from professionals is growing. So where do you draw the line? Email me. Let me know. John@Tesh.com or Facebook.com/John Tesh.
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Of course, you know GLP-1 medications like Ozempic are helping people lose weight, but a lot of folks are left with loose skin, as you might imagine, and plastic surgeons say they're seeing a surge in patients who want that sagging skin removed. According to the American Society of Plastic Surgeons, 20% of GLP patients have already undergone plastic surgery related to weight loss, and another 39% are considering it. Dr. Holly Lofton,

0: Loose skin causes rashes, infections, hygiene challenges, and difficulty exercising. There's also a real mental toll, apparently. Research links excess loose skin to higher depression rates. Some patients report feeling less confident after weight loss than before. Unfortunately, surgery is the only real option. Firming creams, collagen supplements, and ultrasound therapy don't do much. Building muscle can help because it can fill some of the space left by fat loss. But if somebody loses 100 pounds or more, surgery like a tummy tuck, arm lift, or lower body lift is the only proven solution for excess loose skin.
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0: 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From our pet intelligence files, does your dog have a favorite toy? No matter how many new toys you tempt her with, all she wants is that chewed up raggedy old one. There's a reason for this. Researchers from the University of Bristol looked into the types of toys dogs like best and which ones they get tired of quickly. What the researchers found was that dogs like toys with the shortest lifespan, meaning toys that they can tear apart in a few hours or even minutes. That's because dogs think of their toys in the same way that a wolf thinks of its prey. They want it to react when they engage with it. So if a wolf caught a squirrel, the squirrel would squeal when it was bitten, and the wolf would tear it apart with its teeth. Sorry. That's why our dogs like toys that squeak, because they mimic how prey reacts. And squeaky toys that are soft and pliable, like an animal's body, trigger a hunter instinct in dogs, which is why dogs become so fixated on them. Now, it doesn't mean your dog won't enjoy a more durable toy or one that doesn't squeak, but you may have to help them enjoy it, play fetch with that one or tug of war, to help engage your dog and make them feel like they're interacting with it more. That's your pet intelligence.
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KGOR. Relax, unwind, and feel good tonight with Omaha's greatest hits and the John Tesh Radio Show. It's one of those conversation starters you know I love. Have you ever wondered why it gets harder to carry a child when they fall asleep and why the kid actually feels heavier? It's because they relaxed completely and they stop holding on. According to researcher Marilyn Vos-Savant, when a child falls asleep in your arms, their weight sags and shifts from your upper body to your arm muscles, which are weaker, of course, by comparison. Think about it. It's much easier to carry a heavy handbag or backpack on your shoulders than when it's dangling from one hand. Also, our skeletons are supported by our powerful leg muscles. But if you tried to stand on your hands, it'd be much harder. Same weight, weaker muscles. It's also easier to hold on to a child who's awake because their own muscles hold them somewhat stiffly. But when they're asleep or don't want to be picked up, they become as limp as a 30-pound bag of flour and nearly impossible to carry. And that's the secret to why a sleeping child is heavier than one

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0: The John Tesh Radio Show is on 99.9 KGOR. Would you like to know if you might be dealing with a psycho, someone with psychopathic qualities? There are a few dead giveaways, according to the Journal of Personality and Individual Differences. Turns out people with high levels of psychopathic personality traits, they move their heads less when they're talking.
1: Wow!
0: That's true for both men and women. Another body language cue that you might be dealing with a psychopath, they use more hand gestures than most people, so they move their heads less and their hands more. Creepy already. People, I can see it in my mind. People who do these two things are more likely to have psychopathic personality traits, which are things like not caring about other people's suffering, not showing any remorse, ever, being a skillful liar, bragging frequently, not planning ahead, leaving things to the last minute. I'm a psychopath. And a person with psychopathic tendencies may be superficially charming, but they fail to keep promises. Something to keep in mind when you meet new people. Keep the body language cues in mind.
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Of course, you know, we talk a lot in this program about sleep and sleep hacks. We talk about it a lot on our coaching programs as well. And now we see that the ultimate sleep hack may be just try your best to stop worrying about it. An Oxford sleep psychologist now says there's one big myth that leads to people getting less sleep. And that myth is putting in effort to improve your sleep will make it better. The latest research now reveals we should not worry about being able to fall asleep. It's the wrong thing to do. Or that we're not getting enough sleep, because when people get obsessed with it, their sleep just gets worse. And there's plenty of data supporting this. The latest sleep studies recommend that the only thing we should focus on is sticking to a sleep schedule by going to bed and waking up at the same time every day. I try so hard with this. And then you just accept the ups and downs. But again, going to bed and waking up at the same time every day, very important. And if you find yourself awake at 3 a.m., and I do often, you shouldn't freak out, says this expert. Do something that you genuinely enjoy, like listening to an audiobook, watching old family videos, or doing Wordle. Sleep will eventually come when you stop worrying about it. What works for me is a boring audiobook. I can sleep very quickly. Sometimes I have to do it

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0: 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Making you the smartest person in the room, the John Tesh Radio Show, bringing you intelligence for your life each and every day. And we want you to keep some apples on hand in case of your next stress attack. The Journal of Psychology now says just the scent of apples can derail your stress. How does this work? In a recent study, people who were exposed to the aroma of apples had lower stress responses while performing irritating tasks. And the scent of apples worked better than the smell of chamomile or no scent at all. So what is it about apples? The experts say apples trigger the body's sympathetic nervous system to reduce the output of fight or flight hormones. The magic of apples.
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Apparently, there's no perfect formula. Sean McLean is a workplace psychologist at the University of Oklahoma, and he tells us you can win your morning just by having a routine, any routine, because consistency is what really matters. So here's what McLean recommends. 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

0: 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You need some natural light first thing. It's the best way to reset your body clock and sync your hormones. 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And when you get used to doing the same things every morning, you can knock out tasks without using too much brain power. It's one reason why people who stick to morning routines, any routine, feel calmer all throughout the day.
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0: 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I'm John Tesh. 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
1: John Tesh for Gib Gerard. And Gib, according to a census data report, the 75 plus workforce is the fastest growing of all demographics. Now, I think it's because bosses are like, I want somebody who's going to stay for a while and has experience. What do you think?
2: I think it's twofold. I think it's people who retired and got really bored and they're using the gig economy to meet other people. I think it's some people who have been, you know, are maybe in the second half of their career. They've raised children. They've done stuff, but they still need to work. And so they're taking on temporary work.

0: That's the scary side.
1: Yeah, but there is some of that, I'm sure.
0: I'm sure.
1: Yeah, it's not the predominant part.
0: Right. I think it's a lot of different factors. But the good news is I love when I have an older guy I'm in the Uber and I can hear about life stories and all kinds of stuff. Yeah. I love it.

0: WHIOR, Omaha's greatest hits and intelligence for your life. Picking you up, making you feel good, this is the John Tesh Radio Show. Important question for you. Are you thinking about a career pivot this year? Well, you're not alone, because according to LinkedIn, over half of full-time workers say they're already job hunting or plan to start right now. So which jobs are growing the fastest? You'll find this interesting. Here's what LinkedIn's annual, quote, jobs on the rise report says. Topping the list, artificial intelligence engineer and AI consultant, which is no surprise given how fast the AI industry is exploding. But it's not just tech jobs that are available. The top 10 also includes physical therapist, travel advisor, event coordinator, sales rep, and even security guard. So LinkedIn explains it this way. Post-pandemic, people are traveling more and going to more in-person events, which is driving demand for everything from event planners to security professionals. As far as physical therapists, well, with the population aging, there's growing demand. But even people without injuries are seeing physical therapists. Why? It's now seen as a form of preventive medicine.
1: Intelligence for your life. It's free, you know.
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0: 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Thank you for joining us for more Intelligence for Your Life on Omaha's greatest hits, 99.9 KGOR. Here's another conversation starter for you. Did you know that younger adults are playing some of the oldest games today? Turns out Gen Z and millennials are getting offline and gathering in person to play chess, mahjong, rummy cue, and backgammon. These are board game clubs, and they're taking place from coast to coast. So on meetup.com, board game events have increased 10% per year since the pandemic. They draw crowds of hundreds and have DJs, theme nights, and mocktails. Professor Zachary Horton studies games at the University of Pittsburgh. He tells us game nights are becoming the new happy hour, but with fewer hangovers and more connection. They're an analog alternative to digital life. Because just like when you were a kid playing Scrabble at home, board games are grounding and they are nostalgic, and all of a sudden they are cool again. By the way, tabletop games are about as old as civilization itself. And Professor Horton says formal board game clubs gained steam in the 19th century. And while you're having fun at a board game club, you're also doing something very good for your brain. Because board games, we now know, improve the ability to concentrate and focus and improve critical thinking and logic. There you go. The latest big trend is board game clubs.
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Omaha's greatest hits, 99.9 KGOR. Queen, Bohemian Rhapsody. Heard their drummer and the guy that sings the high notes on that song there, Roger Taylor's working on a solo album. Here's Spandau Ballet and True from the 80s.

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me. Omaha's greatest hits, 99.9 KGOR. Sounds like the Babies, kind of, huh? Or John Waite? That's because it is John Waite, the band called Bad English. When I See You Smile.

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99.9 KGOR playing Omaha's greatest hits. Aerosmith's one of the hardest rocking bands, but they can do power ballads with the best of them. That's crazy. This is All Through the Night. Cyndi Lauper got the Rock and Roll Hall of Fame last year.

0: 99.9 KGOR. That's Bon Jovi living on a prayer. Bon Jovi, a two-timer. Well, you know, at our iHeartRadio Music Festivals in Vegas, first time they played, it was in, it was at the third one in 2013, right? And then they brought the whole band back another time in 2020. That was during the lockdown, but we still had it. iHeartRadio Music Festival still went on, and we had like a fan wall, because, you know, you had to be like 6 feet apart, so the fan wall was able to have interaction with fans from Capital One. That's what they thought of. You know, at that time, we actually thought that we'd never go to a concert again, that we could buy these or rent these purple spacesuits to see concerts or just see them at drive-in theaters. But it's pretty much back to normal now anyway.
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1: The Proclaimers, I'm going to be 500 miles. We call them the twins because they're twins. You're with Mark Coppola. This is a holiday shortened week. It's Friday. It's Juneteenth. And then Sunday, you've got Father's Day coming, and there's still some shopping days left to get Dad something he really wants. What do dads really want? They want to sit at the table and tell dad jokes with a straight face. They like time with the family. Maybe they like to grill for the family. A variety of things like that. Or spend a little time in the man cave in the morning.
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A little bit after 2 in the morning with Mark Coppola and Donna Lewis. 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
1: Tears for Fears, their second big hit. They played our 6th iHeartRadio Music Festival in Vegas. Now, we're going on the 16th one. 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

Omaha's greatest hits, 99.9 KGOR. Michael Jackson's musical biopic has just gone over at $900 million. And it's still on the charts in the top 10. Belinda Carlisle, Rock and Roll Hall of Famer from the Go-Go's, and Mad About You.

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1: Eddie Money, one of the first two hits, two tickets to Paradise. Here with Mark Coble and the Police. 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No, not a love song. 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
1: That's the Bengals' Manic Monday. Yeah, that's what today is for a lot of reasons. 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
1: That's Mr. and Broken Wings. They're what you call a two-hit wonder. 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And then they had Kiri. And, you know, it's hard to be a two-hit wonder. One-hit wonders can be a dime a dozen. You get one hit, okay. Try to get that second hit. If you can do that, that's something special.
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0: I was just thinking this morning how lucky we are to do what we do. Because an article came out of side hustling.
1: Ooh.
0: And it is almost half of us are out there with a little something, something on the side to make some money. Some bigger and better than others. And you, in fact, have a side hustle. And I see some of your products dangling from your ears.
1: That's right. I do have an Etsy store. I'm just not really doing it that much anymore. It still exists. I still get orders from time to time, but I'm not like promoting it or making new products. But yeah, I have an Etsy store and have for about 6 years.
0: Well, iHeartRadio has made you independently wealthy.
1: Oh,
0: so
1: yes.
0: Guaranteed human. So yeah, mine technically I think would be for the longest time TV.
1: Yes.
0: I kind of started doing TV when I was young. It was a kid's show. And when you get into that business, it's kind of a tight-knit community when it comes to producers and regional and national and local. And I kind of learned that side of the business and started doing TV, mostly commercials, on a regular basis. What is your side hustle?
1: Do you consider a second, like a part-time job, like my husband working at the Lego store in addition to the gym he owns? Or are you talking it's something you kind of do from home or on the side, not really like a job?
0: That's a great question. Where is the line drawn for your second job or a side hustle? I would say, and this is just my opinion, I would say a side hustle is something you kind of enjoy. You do on your own on the side. Maybe you don't enjoy it that much. A lot of people will take clothing or something they buy and then resell it on eBay.
1: It's kind of like you're working for yourself, not for someone else. Okay, I think that's how we open it up.
0: Yeah.
1: So text us, send us a talk back. We'd love to hear from you. Where everybody
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1: When I read this article this morning, I started thinking about friends of mine and even my particular side hustle, because two-thirds of U.S. workers are relying on side hustles. There's not a ton of confidence when it comes to jobs and AI and the future. So why not get what you love or get something that's easy to do out of your house and start side hustling?
0: A lot of the gurus I see online that are telling people to stick with it if you love it and it's your passion, there is that tipping point when does it take over the full-time income? Like, when does it become,
1: yes,
0: okay, this is no longer the side.
1: Yeah.
0: This is the center ring, baby.
1: Side hustle goals. Let's go to the phones. Good morning.
2: Good morning. How you guys doing?
0: Great. And you?
2: Oh, another beautiful day in paradise.
1: That is great. So are you calling about your side hustle?
2: Yeah, side hustle. I hit farmers markets with frozen chocolate-covered bananas.
0: What?
1: Okay, I'm in. I want an order of 19 boxes.
0: Dude,
2: when the side hustle becomes the main income,
0: yes,
2: that's how you win. I love it. Thanks, guys.
0: Sure.
1: Well, best of luck with that side hustle. Okay, that's a good way to start. What is your side hustle? Something you either enjoy or you do it on your own. You're your own boss.
0: Wait a minute. Didn't Arrested Development, didn't they have a banana stand on the beach that sold frozen bananas or chocolate-covered bananas?
1: Oh,
0: yes,
1: man.
0: Yes, they had a banana stand.
1: Hey, thanks for holding. I believe this is Kara.
3: I make pierogies.
0: Nice.
1: Oh, I love me a good pierogi. How do you distribute? How do you sell them?
3: Well, just people that I know just order them from me, and time to time I make them when it hits me.
1: This is one of those stories that could be like, she started with friends in her tiny little kitchen and now has 19 restaurants around the world.
0: A pierogi empire.
3: Yeah, I make cheese and potato pierogies, and I make cabbage pierogies.
0: Okay, that's awesome.
1: Kara's pierogies. Well, thanks for the call.
3: You're welcome. You have a great day.
1: See ya. Hi, good morning.
4: Good morning. Well, they were talking about side hustles.
0: Mm-hmm.
1: What do you do?
4: This is Nancy. David, I've now done over 2,050 ceremonies.
1: Wow, that is a big old side hustle. Thank
0: wow,
1: you, Nancy.
0: Nancy. This is awesome.
1: That's great.
0: Nancy's fancy. She's done over 2,000. I thought I was a big shot. I've done 5.
1: Man, you just came up with
0: Fancy Nancy.
1: Fancy Nancy weddings.
0: Yeah. Well, we're moving on up.
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1: Yeah, baby. 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
0: Well, it has a younger, smarter cousin that doesn't take 8 gigantic batteries and it fits right in your pocket. 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
1: So the article that came up this morning on my feed, as they say, two-thirds of us are doing side hustles. That's a lot. That's a lot of people. Now, some tiny, others hopefully becoming your full-time business. I love reading those stories. A lot of people start at farmers markets, but then realize, wait a minute, online, if we figure out a way to ship some of this stuff, we can make a killing.
0: David, I have a couple of texts here on the text line about side hustles. Do you want to hear some more?
1: Yep, I got some talkbacks too, but let's hit the texts.
0: The first one is from Lego Lady. She goes, look at my name. I think you can guess my side hustle.
1: Yes.
0: I make as much money at it as I do as my day job. Unfortunately, it doesn't have insurance, so I have to keep my day job till I retire.
1: That's a good point. I didn't even think about insurance.
0: Yep.
1: I know Legos. Some of these sets, you have to take out a small loan now.
0: Yes.
1: Because they're so crazy expensive.
0: But then when they stop selling them, you sell it for like five times as much. So that's the thing. They call it Lego investing, and I have to stop talking right now. Okay.
1: Please see side hustle.
0: Yeah. So Mike on the text line, David and Meredith, on top of my full-time job, I have a DJ business. I have a security license, a private investigator's license. I umpire baseball and softball. I make canned goods, candles, and wax scents to sell at craft fairs. This is Mike. Mike,
1: what?
0: How many hours do you have in your day? I have 24. I don't know how many hours this guy has. That is a lot, Mike, and I am so happy. I bet you whoever he's with loves how much of a go-getter he is.
1: Oh, my gosh. I'm a disc jockey on the radio. Mm-hmm. If, in fact, in my weekend spare time, I do mobile DJ work, is that technically a side hustle since it's a
0: yes.
1: DJ becoming a DJ?
0: It is, because people confuse this with me all the time. They're like, oh, you're a DJ. I'm like, yeah, yeah. But like on the radio, we speak into the mic. We don't wiki wiki with the turntables.
1: Yes.
0: People confuse that. So it's different.
1: Uh-huh.
0: You are a side hustle with the mobile DJ.
1: You're right. I occasionally do the wiki wiki.
0: Wiki wiki.
1: Let's go to our talkback line.
2: Please talk back.
3: Good morning, David and Meredith. Speaking of side hustles, this is Matt. I own Play It Again DJ, and that is my side hustle of now 21 years. I love it because I love to party and I love to see people party, and it allows me to make my own schedule, do it when I want, and so I'm not obligated to follow somebody else's schedules or rules. Thanks, guys.
1: Look at that. Matt also wiki wikis.
0: Mm-hmm. On the side. And I like that he does it because he likes to party and he doesn't like to follow rules.
1: That's right.
0: Best.
1: And I'll watch you party for my side hustle. Thank you so much for that talk back.
4: David Meredith in the morning. You know they're the greatest morning show.
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6: Overnight construction appears to have wrapped up for the morning, so that's good news, and your streets are dry. However, construction continues throughout the Omaha area, including northbound 168 from the south side of the Dodge Expressway to just across the bridge. It's that right lane that's closed. Good news, Military Ave is open from 67th to 70th. That's a look at your roads. I'm Lucy Chapman.
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5: A chance of sprinkles overnight with a low of 53. On Monday, sunny skies with a high in the low 80s, and then mostly clear skies Monday evening with a chance of thunderstorms and a low of 61. Looking ahead to Tuesday, sunny skies with a high of 82 and a chance of thunderstorms that evening with a low of 64. I'm Claire Burnett.
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0: Monday morning, I got to say, the phrase time flies when you're having fun takes on new meaning for Saturday and Sunday. Am I right?
1: You're absolutely right.
0: Well, thank you for listening. We got game time coming up. Of course, a little later in the show, some good news, baby. Stick around for that and so much more. It's David and Meredith in the morning, way too early on your radio.
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3: Traffic is starting to increase on the Dodge Expressway, JFK, I-80 between 680 and 480. If you're heading down to the stadium early, 480 northbound, looks like you're in good shape. Traffic is light, 108th L to M, still seeing lane restrictions there in both directions. And road work continues on center at 55th westbound. That's a look at your roads. I'm Lucy Chapman.
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28: George Darlington, the longest-serving assistant coach in Nebraska football history, died Sunday at the age of 87. College World Series, Troy beat Ole Miss 12-8 in an elimination game, while North Carolina beat West Virginia 5-2 to remain unbeaten in Omaha. The Hurricanes shut out the Golden Knights 3-0 in Vegas to win their first Stanley Cup title since 06. I'm Ronza Moss.
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0: Try to follow my train of thought here.
1: Okay.
0: Every once in a while, when I'm singing David Bowie, I do like an exaggerated, warble in the voice.
1: I think you do a great Bowie. I love it. I think it's great.
0: I think it's... let me do it first.
1: Okay.
0: And then I'll tell you who I think I sound like when I do it.
1: Okay.
0: Because I'm doing almost a parody of it.
1: Yes.
0: Put on your red shoes and dance the blues.
1: You have like the... When people get older and their voice loses steam back yes. there, that's kind of what you're giving it.
0: It's like Katharine Hepburn and dance the blues. I think... and I don't know why this is in my brain. And we'll need the, let's just say, the more classic listeners right now
1: okay.
0: to tell me if I'm right. But Anthony Newley, this older singer, way before your time,
1: uh-huh.
0: I think he sang like that. Like, Anthony Newley, I want to sing. And he had this warble.
1: Oh, my goodness. Okay, let's find his biggest hit. Feeling good? No. What's the Anthony Newley biggest
0: Anthony
1: hit?
0: Newley,
1: I'll look this up.
0: The one that came up over here, I'll get it ready next. We'll see. I just want to play it to see if, I don't know why that's in my brain.
1: Okay.
0: Anthony Newley sings like David Bowie and Katharine Hepburn.
1: This says his biggest hit in 1960 was Why?
0: Why?
1: Followed by Do You Mind? And then What Kind of Fool Am I? Which
0: okay.
1: got a Grammy.
0: All right, let's take a break and pull that up and see if I'm even close. And again, this is my brain. I don't know why it's in there. It's a lot of stuff rattling around, most of which completely useless.
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6: Well, traffic is starting to fill in on I-80 between 680 and 480, and not seeing anything out of the ordinary. I'm going to call it moderate to light traffic. You do have a stalled vehicle. It is on I-80 westbound on the right shoulder just before that ILQ exit, so right at the curb. That's a look at your roads. I'm Lucy Chapman.
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13: Now it's time for the Iowa Lottery's winning minute.
14: A Black Hawk County man says a spur-of-the-moment lottery purchase turned into a $50,000 surprise at his kitchen table.
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14: Andrew said the game had been treating him pretty well lately, so he decided to try his luck again.
15: I had played it a couple other times before and done fairly good on it, so we bought more of them.
13: He scratched the ticket when he got home and was shocked to realize he'd won one of the game's top prizes.
15: Sitting at the kitchen table and scratched it there and realized it was a $50,000 winner.
14: After double-checking the ticket at the store, Andrew learned his prize was the real deal.
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15: Pay off some on the car and give some to the kids a little bit and look fun. Have fun this summer.
13: The Iowa Lottery. 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

0: 99.9 KGOR, Omaha's greatest hits. People are so excited about America's 250th birthday. Don't you think we look great for 250?
1: Like maybe we've had a little work done.
0: I don't even think we needed that Botox in 2001.
1: That's right.
0: However, we're giving away $2,500 multiple times a day. So win your chunk of the 250K USA giveaway. Our first keyword, 8 o'clock this morning. Make a note of it, 8 a.m.
1: All right, I'll be ready for that. But first, Shelley, tell us what's going on with the celebrities.
2: We told you how the internet started shipping Keke Palmer and Sean Evans after seeing their flirty banter. Well, did it work? The two of them were spotted having dinner together in Brooklyn on Saturday, and Eyewitness sent a pic to gossip site Dumois, where we can see them engrossed in conversation over dinner. No video was included, but of course, fans quickly took to the comments, calling out how sweet the way he looks at her was and how we're all rooting for them. Michael has officially become the biggest music biopic of all time. It pulled in $911.9 million worldwide, passing the Queen Freddie Mercury biopic Bohemian Rhapsody, which totaled 911 million globally back in 2018. Michael doesn't even premiere in Japan until Friday, meaning its total box office take is expected to grow even more. Estimates say the biopic will gross $1 billion, which would make it the second film to do so after Super Mario Galaxy Movie. Tyra Banks is suing Netflix for defamation. She claims that she was manipulated into being part of their doc, Reality Check, Inside America's Next Top Model. She claims she participated because she believed viewers deserved a candid conversation about the show's legacy, its successes, and its shortcomings, as there are parts of it where she takes accountability and she wanted ANTM viewers to hear that from her directly. Tyra said she did a 3.5-hour interview, but only 16 minutes were used in the final doc. She claims that these clips were stripped of context and reassembled to support a false and defamatory narrative unrelated to what she actually expressed. And finally, we've been hearing rumors swirling of Jane Seymour and John Zambetti being engaged. Well, they finally confirmed that they are. The couple shared the happy news with People, with Zambetti admitting that he wanted to make things official, calling himself old school and that he doesn't like this partner talk. So when did he propose? He spilled it was Valentine's Day, the day before her birthday. It happened at their home in Malibu.
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4: Well, traffic is starting to fill in on I-80 between 680 and 480, and not seeing anything out of the ordinary. I'm going to call it moderate to light traffic. You do have a stalled vehicle. It is on I-80 westbound on the right shoulder just before that ILQ exit, so right at the curb. That's a look at your roads. I'm Lucy Chapman.
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26: A chance of sprinkles overnight with a low of 53. On Monday, sunny skies with a high in the low 80s, and then mostly clear skies Monday evening with a chance of thunderstorms and a low of 61. Looking ahead to Tuesday, sunny skies with a high of 82 and a chance of thunderstorms that evening with a low of 64. I'm Claire Burnett.
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1: David Bowie, I did my impression off the air, and it cracked Meredith up, so why not bring it on the air? Put on your red shoes and dance the blues.
0: I love it.
1: And I said, I sound like Anthony Newley. To which Meredith said, Anthony Hooley? So he was a singer. I think he was a stage actor as well. Did a lot of musicals. Hence the very exaggerated vibrato. So you tell me, the David Bowie impression, does it sound like this guy?
2: Who can I turn to when nobody knows? My heart wants to know, and so I must go where destiny leads.
1: I mean, come
0: totally.
1: On.
0: That to me is when Bowie is in Labyrinth and he's the Goblin King.
1: Yes.
0: He sounds just like that.
1: The destiny with your red shoes and dance the blues. Anthony Newley. Why,
0: Holy
1: Meredith?
0: Holy smokes.
1: Why was that in my brain?
0: Oh,
1: that
0: my
1: makes
0: gosh.
1: No sense at all.
2: No star to guide me.
1: Come on!
0: So he's a Goblin King.
1: No star to guide me, Major Tom. It's ground control.
0: That is hilarious.
1: All right. Dave-

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0: Can't wait to hear about it. Speaking of stories, we got your Hurry Up Headlines next. 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
0: Hope your Monday's going great thus far. What an insane weekend for sports. We normally don't do a lot of that, but whew, after this past weekend, I think we gotta hit you.
2: Hit it with the hurry up headlines.
3: It's over. It's over. Knick fans, this is not a dream. Go ahead and cry. After 53 years, the Knicks are finally NBA champions once again.
0: That was the final call as the New York Knicks defeated the San Antonio Spurs 94-90 in Game 5 to win the NBA championship. Their first in 53 years. But wait, there's more.
3: The Carolina Hurricanes have won the Stanley Cup for the second time.
0: That was the final call as the Carolina Hurricanes defeated the Vegas Golden Knights 2-0 to win the Stanley Cup, capturing their first championship since 2006. And what the heck, let's go for the trifecta of sports.
3: Weston McKennie into the middle, it's an own goal! It's the United States on the board, less than 7 minutes in!
0: That was the first goal for USA in the FIFA World Cup. Final score of that game, 4-1 USA. In breaking food news, McDonald's is bringing back the fried apple pies. That's the good news. As it makes a comeback, the bad news is it's a limited 2-week run starting next Monday. And finally, there's new research finding printed books may have an edge over screens. When it comes to understanding and remembering stories, old-fashioned paper is beating out screens. Tablet readers in the study took longer to answer questions, and with regular books, it allows the brain to process information more efficiently. And you know what? I read that in the book.
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5: Starting to get a little slow to approach 680. You have a stalled vehicle at 30th and Ernst Street that's going to be up on the north side. And center between 45th and 46th, you're down to just one lane in each direction. That's a look at your roads. I'm Lucy Chapman.
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0: So Valerie Bertinelli recently shared a video and she called it her ultimate adulting moment. And you know what she had the audacity to do?
1: What?
0: Have cereal for dinner.
1: Oh, yeah.
0: Come on.
1: I'm in control of what goes in my face.
0: She's like, you know what? I'm an adult. And this is one of the cool things about being a grown up. I can do what I want, when I want. And evidently the comments are great. It's like, you do you, girl. I do, stepping into the confessional, cereal for lunch like every other day. Mrs. Jones buys cereal for our house basically for my lunch.
1: I think that's great, though. There's nothing better. I love a good bowl of cereal. I love it.
0: We were just talking about Cookie Crisp. Now, granted, that kind of cereal every other day would definitely not be good for you. I mean, we do the healthier kind.
1: Sure.
0: But still, I'm doing cereal every other day. Maybe not for dinner. I can't remember the last time I had cereal for dinner.
1: Yeah, I think I've done that. Like when I was single, I would eat whatever. Yeah. Shoot, sometimes I would heat up just green beans out of a can and eat that with hot sauce on it. That's how lame my world was. But yeah, cereal, that is the best part about being an adult, is not only getting to do what you want, but having your own money to do what you want.
0: Yes.
1: I love that.
0: Yeah. She could afford probably to have cereal catered in from the actual company.
1: And to have name brand cereal. Not the, you know, crazy loops or something.
0: Yes.
1: You know what I mean?
0: The generic box. Yeah. This is it.
2: This is it. The best start to your morning. David Jones and Meredith Michaels. Waking you up right. One day at a time. From the A1 United Heating, Air, and Electrical Time Saver Traffic Center, here's a look at your roads.
3: Traffic is still light, lighter than usual on the Dodge Expressway on the JFK as you make your way to I-80. Not seeing any big delays, even right around L Street. It does get a little slow around 84th Street if you're on I-80. And watch for construction slowing you down. 144th and Center in the intersection. Lane restrictions there. That's a look at your roads. I'm Lucy Chapman.
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1: All right, we're ready for game time. And if you're good at identifying those celebrity voices, you're going to like this one. We call it Who Dis?
2: 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Your never board games.
1: This is Who Dis? So who the heck is it?
3: We can break this army here. So I say let them come.
1: Wow, we have the celebrity voice. And we have the sound effects to go with it. I'm not sure how they're going to help you, but that's it. Let's do it one more time. Listen, what celebrity is this?
3: We can break this army here. So I say let them come.
1: Wow, that narrows it down to about 20 for me.
0: Good luck, you guys.
2: 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Does David know the answer? 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Text your guest to 96893 and start the message with DM and find out who wins. Next on David and Meredith in the Morning. 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
4: Traffic is still light, lighter than usual on the Dodge Expressway on the JFK as you make your way to I-80. Not seeing any big delays, even right around L Street. It does get a little slow around 84th Street if you're on I-80. And watch for construction slowing you down. 144th and Center in the intersection. Lane restrictions there. That's a look at your roads. I'm Lucy Chapman.
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21: A chance of sprinkles overnight with a low of 53. On Monday, sunny skies with a high in the low 80s, and then mostly clear skies Monday evening with a chance of thunderstorms and a low of 61. Looking ahead to Tuesday, sunny skies with a high of 82 and a chance of thunderstorms that evening with a low of 64. I'm Claire Burnett.
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1: Get ready for game time with David Jones and Meredith Michaels. Your never board games.
0: Celebrity talk, a.k.a. Who Dis? This is a celebrity. Can you identify it based upon just about 6 seconds of a voice?
2: We can break this army here. So I say let them come.
0: All right, it's a voice and a cannon blast of some sort. All right, can you identify that celebrity?
3: I hope so. Is it Orlando Bloom?
0: Orlando Bloom, that did not take long.
4: What's your name?
3: This is Brad and Audrey.
4: Hey, how you guys doing?
3: We're all right. We're waiting for the school bus at the moment.
4: Oh, my gosh. Well, tell her to have a great day. Good job. I thought it was Chris Hemsworth.
3: It was close, but it wasn't, I guess. So.
0: It probably was that little explosion in the background.
4: Right. Oh, my gosh.
0: That's actually from, he was in Pirates of the Caribbean, which I thought that was what it was from. No, this is from his movie Kingdom of Heaven. Also, isn't he on a commercial with Drew Barrymore? It's like a Super Bowl commercial, right?
4: Yeah, I haven't seen Super Bowl commercials. I keep seeing MSC Cruises over and over and over. And he's like, we're on holiday. And she's like, we're on holiday.
0: Yeah,
4: like,
0: they're making fun of each other's terminology when it comes to cruising. Yeah, they aired that during the Super Bowl. And
4: did
0: it's
4: they?
0: It's a cruise commercial for MSC. And it's actually pretty funny. And the cruise ship looks pretty nice, too.
4: It sure does.
0: They're on this giant swing. I'm like, man, I'm gonna get back on a cruise ship.
4: I know.
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0: Hope your Monday's going great thus far. What an insane weekend for sports. We normally don't do a lot of that, but whew, after this past weekend, I think we gotta hit you.
2: Hit him with the hurry up headlines.
3: It's over. It's over. Knick fans, this is not a dream. Go ahead and cry. After 53 years, the Knicks are finally NBA champions once again.
0: That was the final call as the New York Knicks defeated the San Antonio Spurs 94-90 in Game 5 to win the NBA championship. Their first in 53 years. But wait, there's more.
3: The Carolina Hurricanes have won the Stanley Cup for the second time.
0: That was the final call as the Carolina Hurricanes defeated the Vegas Golden Knights 2-0 to win the Stanley Cup, capturing their first championship since 2006. And what the heck, let's go for the trifecta of sports.
3: Weston McKennie into the middle, it's an own goal! It's the United States on the board, less than 7 minutes in!
0: That was the first goal for USA in the FIFA World Cup. Final score of that game, 4-1 USA. In breaking food news, McDonald's is bringing back the fried apple pies. That's the good news. As it makes a comeback, the bad news is it's a limited 2-week run starting next Monday. And finally, there's new research finding printed books may have an edge over screens. When it comes to understanding and remembering stories, old-fashioned paper is beating out screens. Tablet readers in the study took longer to answer questions, and with regular books, it allows the brain to process information more efficiently. And you know what? I read that in a book.
2: Hit it with the hurry up!
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5: A morning rush getting underway along the Dodge Expressway, I-80 filling in between 680 and 480, JFK. All of your main thoroughfares are going to see some slowdowns now, just heavy traffic. 144th and Center, you've got road work there, 72nd and L through the intersection in all four directions. And an earlier crash at Harlan and Galvin Road in Bellevue should be in the final clearing stages. Now that's a look at your roads. I'm Lucy Chapman.
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0: 99.9 KGOR. Oh my gosh, David. I read a headline this morning that had me giggling because I was way off. When I found out what the headline was really about, oh, it made me laugh.
1: Kind of like your own what had happened.
0: Well, it reminds me of, have you ever had someone text you GM for good morning in the like?
1: Yeah.
0: And my brain immediately goes, well, General Motors to you too. Like, it's not yes. good morning. Well, I saw this thing that says, grandma showers are all the rage and how to have one.
1: Grandma shower.
0: And I was like, okay, maybe this is some kind of a speedy shower where you put a hair, like you put the thing on, the shower cap.
1: Yeah.
0: Maybe you are wearing slippers because you don't want to slip or something. I don't know.
1: Going in the shower was the first thing I thought of. However, something tells me that's not what this is about.
0: No, it's similar to a baby shower, only it's for grandmas because they end up having to buy all that stuff for their homes. So I was literally picturing, how do I take a grandma shower myself?
1: Yes,
0: what does that mean? Pearls, a shower cap? What's a grandma shower? Well, I was way off.
1: Grandma, your shawl's getting wet. Right? Gross.
0: And then I thought, well, you know, as you get older, it's more difficult to take full-on showers. So maybe a quick abbreviated showers where you hit the hot spots. Maybe that's a grandma shower. No, absolutely not. It is to help ease the financial burden and to help celebrate the first grandchild for a grandmother.
1: I love it.
0: So there you go. Now even grandmas are getting grandma showers. I love it.
1: I really like it. The title maybe needs a little bit of work, mm-hmm. but the whole concept, I like it too.
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1: I need some good news, baby. It's like the world's gone crazy. Give me some good news, baby. Give it to me. Give it to me.
2: This is pretty darn cool. A disabled veteran in Texas is getting a ton of support from firefighters and the community members. What he did was left his dog tied outside the Fort Worth Fire Department Station 8. And he actually had a handwritten letter there that was about 3 pages long. And he said he's been homeless for about 20 months. And Jake was the name of the dog. He said surrendering was the hardest choice he ever had to make. Firefighters discovered Jake and the 3-page letter called Safe Place. Oh, it's breaking my heart. Well, they said this letter and the whole situation was clearly written out of love. When the story hit online, the team began to work with the community to rebuild both of their lives. So according to the fire department, here's what's happening. A local RV shop donated a camper to Tom to live in, while the firefighters assisted with transportation to medical appointments, meetings, getting his life back on track. And they say Tom has been overwhelmed by the kindness he's received, and he believes surrendering Jake was actually the right choice because he wasn't able to take care of the dog anymore. You're asking about Jake? Well, he's been officially adopted by the firefighters at Station B. He lives at the firehouse, and you could just imagine that tail wagging as they come back to the firehouse after these dangerous calls. So there's a social media update saying both Tom and Jake are living their changed lives for the better. And it all started with a 3-page note outside a firehouse. That's amazing. And that is your good news, baby.
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0: 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So glad you're here with us on a Monday. This is the day we really need your help with the show.
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1: Hey there, morning show listener. It's David and Meredith in the morning. And listen, we know you have a lot of choices in your morning routine. And we truly appreciate you spending time with us.
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0: So every once in a while, I'll hit the old computer when we get in here, and I'll listen to things that either we missed or most of the time came in what they call on the overnight.
1: Yes.
0: Or right after we got off the air. So we could go back from time to time, but I was thinking of what you said months ago, like call, or no, our boss said it.
1: Yeah.
0: Our boss, Tommy, said, why don't you just go back and open up a mailbag? You know, like the old days when you get a letter.
1: Yeah.
0: Days after you did something. We could call it the mailbag.
1: I love it. We get to reminisce. We get to hear your thoughts. And even though it's a few days late.
0: Yeah.
1: Now we get to highlight you.
0: I'm not sure if we have the rights, but maybe like a professional open we could have done. Let's all go to the mailbag. Let's all go to the mailbag. Let's all go to the mailbag. Try to remember what we did.
1: There you go.
0: This one I do remember. It's a talkback that we got, and it had to do with me throwing out my back while wrapping presents.
1: Yeah, that was a tough one. You were seated, right? It was the lean. It was the awkward leaning.
0: Should I try to make excuses? It was a couple of hours. I was watching a movie. I was seated, but I was leaning over this coffee table. Wait, I think it was ergonomically incorrect for me.
1: I understand. I blew out an oblique sneezing. I barely even had to turn over or anything.
0: So our question in the mailbag was, you know you're getting older when?
2: Please talk back.
3: Hi, this is Frances. I wanted to tell you my version of, you know you're old when you tear your meniscus playing cornhole. Yeah, that really happened.
0: Thank you, Frances. A, you sound adorable, and B, stepping in the confessional.
1: Oh my gosh, I could listen to her talk forever. I love her. Okay, that is hilarious. You just take one little step to toss the bag and then
0: you're just
1: surgery.
0: You have two motions. That's one step and then bending over when you go
1: pick
0: to
1: up the bags.
0: Pick up the bags.
1: Oh man, that's great.
0: Oof.
1: But you know what? We can also open this topic back up if you guys want to tell us your dumb injuries as we age gracefully.
0: You know you're getting older when...
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0: Thanks for having us on. It's 99.9 KGOR. So we just talked about the mailbag, people commenting, and we're getting delayed talkbacks from time to time. So here's another one. You know you're getting older when?
1: Please talk back.
2: Good morning, David and Meredith. This is Kelly. You know you're getting old when you can remember words to a song from 20 years ago, but you can't remember why you walked into a room.
0: That is a good one.
3: Or how about can't remember the name of the person you're looking across the office at right now?
0: Yes.
3: That's my brain is so bad lately.
0: I love it, the fact that everybody's relating to this, and if I was talking physically, but mentally, that is a whole nother topic.
3: I know. Ooh. What's something else dumb that we've heard ourselves recently doing?
0: Well,
3: I know you twisted your ankle, but you had a platform shoe blowout, so that wasn't really about being old.
0: Oh boy. Well,
3: the shoe was old.
0: But that wasn't like, I blame an extension cord for that.
3: Big time.
0: It was booby trapped. Doesn't our people know they're supposed to tape down those cords? But on their behalf?
3: No behalf.
0: That was my fan and my cord. I brought that in.
3: Oh, my gosh. Okay, you guys, keep them coming. We want to have your text, too. You can text us at 96893. That's 96893. Start your message with DM.
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0: If you ever want to reach out, we got a text line. Super easy to do. Now, you have to start the text with DM. Then you hit space, and then everything comes to us. The number, 96893. Get that in your phone, and you never have to do it again.
1: That's right. But you do have to put DM at the beginning of every reply or text. Just a reminder.
0: I don't know what it is, but our talkback line, unusually busy this morning. Let's see what this next one is. I think it has to do with, you know you're getting old when?
2: Please talk back.
3: David and Meredith, good morning. This is Rodney. David, you're so old. You remember when the Dead Sea was just sick? Yeah. Have a good day, y'all.
0: Okay, Rodney, hey, slow your roll, buddy.
1: Wait a second, Rod. This isn't a make fun of old people thing.
0: Yeah. Make fun of Dave Day. No, it's not that. It is, you know you're getting older when. So feel free to have fun with that.
1: Amy on the text line. Thanks, Amy. She said, you know you're old when you throw your back out. Rolling over in bed. My back wasn't right for a week.
0: Just rolling over.
1: Just rolling over.
0: Ooh. You know what I think I might enjoy? Dave, you're so old.
1: Yeah.
0: How old is he? Okay. We can do that as well if you'd like to pile on.
4: Well, we're moving on up. We're moving on up.
5: They're moving on up to your radio. David and Meredith in the morning.
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6: 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Old favorites offer comfort and predictability in troubling, unpredictable times. Psychology professor Dr. Wing Yi Chung studies nostalgia, and her research shows that embracing nostalgia by watching old movies, listening to old songs, or even taking up old-fashioned hobbies is an effective way to cope with stress. It'll lift your mood, it'll boost confidence, and inspire optimism. Chung says it gives you energy to cope with what's going on now and move forward. I'm John Tesh with today's Intelligence for Your Life Minute.
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Omaha's greatest hits, 99.9 KGOR. Good morning, good morning. Happy Monday. Welcome to the workday. It's after 10 o'clock, so it's me, Martha Quinn, on hand with the greatest songs of all time. I try to slow down because sometimes first thing in the morning, my caffeine is really kicking in and I find I'm just like, good morning, good morning. So deep breath, Martha Quinn. We are going to have an awesome day together. Here's Kenny Loggins, Group Hug.

0: 99.9 KGOR. Good morning. Good morning. Welcome to the work week. It's me, Martha Quinn. I hope you had a great weekend. Did you do something fun? Maybe go see Journey over the weekend or the Human League Soft Cell and Allison Moyet in Las Vegas. That's totally awesome news. Tell me your good news. You get through to me and I can get you on the air with our talkback microphone. It's a little red microphone that shows up on your phone when you download our free iHeartRadio app onto your phone. Maybe you saw something heartwarming happen in the community in Milwaukee. There was the bus driver who helped the little girl who got onto her bus at night all by herself, 12-year-old, and the little girl asked the bus driver for shelter, and the bus driver, Yanitza Molina, said, "Honey, I'm gonna do something better, don't worry." And she called the company and they brought her to safety. And she said, "You know, I don't feel like a hero like people are saying. I just feel like a mom." And she said she looks out for everyone the same way. So that's some totally awesome news out of Milwaukee. Tell me yours by tapping that free iHeartRadio app's talk back microphone. Join me, Martha Quinn. 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

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Happy Monday. This is the last Monday of spring. Martha Quinn here. Tell me your totally awesome news, something lifting you up, making you smile. 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

She was the one who introduced the hits we loved during her MTV days. And she's still here playing them. The Martha Quinn Show, 99.9 KGO.

0: 99.9 KGOR, Omaha's greatest hits. They're sticky sweet. Def Leppard is on the way for you with me, Martha Quinn. One of the coolest relationships we come across is a person and their guide dog. It's really neat. It's tempting to go up and pet the dog and talk to the person. This is your helpful info moment you get every morning at this point, your wellness shot. Melanie has a guide dog named Shadow, who she says is amazing, and she wanted to share some tips.
1: If you see someone with a cane, please give way and please don't pet the seeing eye dog. He'll get distracted and basically hurt the handler.
0: Melanie, thank you for bringing this guide dog protocol to all of our attention. I'm glad Shadow is working out so well. 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So we put it all together and we can help each other out. Anytime you've got some helpful info to shout out as a wellness shot, join in. 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

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Martha Quinn with you in today's News That Rocks at 11:40. We're going to catch up with rock and roll star and soap opera star Michael Damian.

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Grab your spandex. It's time for News That Rocks, as happens every morning, right here with me, Martha Quinn. This morning, we're going to rock on 2026 style. The Young and the Restless star, Michael Damian. He's Danny Romilotti on the show. He's updated his 1989 number one smash hit.

0: 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It's Martha's Mixtape with Martha Quinn.
1: Shout out Lynette in Homer, Nebraska. She found three soap opera stars who are also rockers. Michael Damian plays Danny Romolotti on The Young and the Restless. In 1989, he had a number one hit with Rock On.

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Next in Lynette's three rockers who are also soap stars, here's Dr. Noah Drake from General Hospital. We know him as Rick Springfield.

0: 99.9 KGOR. There he was, Frisco Jones from General Hospital. Jack Wagner was the last of three rockers who are also soap opera stars. A mixtape made by Lynette in Homer, Nebraska. We started with Michael Damian. He is from The Young and the Restless. We went into Rick Springfield, a.k.a. Dr. Noah Drake from General Hospital. And also from General Hospital, Jack Wagner. Thank you, Lynette. Mixtapes happen every day right here. Get yours on through our station website. 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

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My name is Martha Quinn. Journey is straight ahead.

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0: 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I'm Martha Quinn. I'm all ears.
1: Hi, Martha. This is Joe. I seen Journey in Hawaii back in the late 70s and got to meet Steve Perry. That was a great concert.
0: Here you go, Joe. Here's some Journey.

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1: 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The moments. The pop culture that defined who we are. And at the heart of it all was Martha Quinn. 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

0: Omaha's greatest hits, 99.9 KGOR. Making our way one song at a time through the first day of the work week. Is it still a five-day work week? Just checking. We haven't moved to four, have we? Soft Cell is straight ahead with me, Martha Quinn. I was watching an interview with Paris Jackson, Michael Jackson's daughter. She was actually talking to Ozzy Osbourne's son, Jake Osbourne, and Paris was saying she sometimes goes to concerts by herself. She loves the live music community and had me thinking Paris would love our iHeartRadio Music Festival. 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

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Yeah.

99.9 KGOR. Getting you through the day with the sounds of the MTV days. You've got me, your friend from MTV, Martha Quinn here. One half of Tears for Fears singer Roland Orzabal is coming out with a memoir August 4th. He calls it an astrological memoir. Welcome to your life. Love, death, and Tears for Fears. This is Kurt Smith singing this one. It's Everybody Wants to Rule the World. We're heading towards 2 o'clock.

0: 99.9 KGOR. Annie, are you okay? Asks Michael Jackson, and you'll hear more about that in Smooth Criminal before 2:30. My name is Martha Quinn. When you see somebody walking down the street with a guide dog, one thing you might be tempted to do is reach out and hold their elbow to help them. I get it. I've wanted to do that too, but this is what you should do instead. This is the health chat we get into every afternoon, your wellness shot. Always ask the person first. It could be startling for them. Melanie, who has a guide dog Shadow, shares these tips.
1: If you see someone with a cane, please give way and please don't pet the seeing eye dog. He'll get distracted and basically hurt the handler.
0: Thank you, Melanie. When you share your unique perspective for all of us to learn, it makes the world a better place. If you've got a wellness shot tip to share, your particular way that you load the dishwasher, join in. Tap our free iHeartRadio apps talkback microphone. It's the Martha Quinn Show. We're getting through this thing called life together.
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Hanging with you this Monday, it's me, Martha Quinn. Anytime there's a song you feel could just help you get through the day, I'm here to play it for you. 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Here's some Michael Jackson for Jessica and St.

was the one who introduced the hits we love during her MTV days. And she's still here playing them. The Martha Quinn Show, 99.9 KGOR, Omaha's greatest hits.

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0: 99.9 KGOR playing Omaha's greatest hits. Is the dad in your life a music fan? I'm Martha Quinn. Trust me on this. For Father's Day, score some tickets to our iHeartRadio Music Festival. 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BTS, Benson Boone, Kenny Chesney, Weezer, Snoop Dogg's going to be there. 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

Omaha's greatest hits, 99.9 KGOR. Not going to lie, I always get a little sad when I look at the clock and I see it's almost 3 o'clock and I have to move along, but I can't wait to see you tomorrow, Tuesday, 10 a.m. I'm Martha Quinn. Here's Pat.

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I hope you had a fabulous weekend. 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

0: 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All right, no, not me. 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

0: shoved this song into the overhead bin. 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

99.9 KGOR coming up at 6 o'clock. It's Georgia, number 3, Georgia versus Oklahoma. How is everybody doing so far? I don't know sports ball, but I know that it's very exciting to have baseball in Omaha. I love to see all the people and see the games and watch the highlights. Usually I'm working. I haven't been down there yet. I hope you've had a chance to get down into the downtown area. And they've cleaned up some of the construction, so it's not quite as bad, at least while the games are going on. So head downtown and definitely support local business here in Omaha. Aerosmith on KGOR. I could stay.

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Well, we're now less than a week away from Father's Day, and you are still trying to figure out what to get. I've got some suggestions for you that'll make you look like the best kid ever and save you money. 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

0: 99.9 KGOR and Lucy Chapman. All right, so less than a week away, Father's Day. You want to be the best kid ever, get the best gift ever, and save yourself some money, lots of money. 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
2: Monday afternoon drive off to a pretty typical start. Seeing some slow traffic westbound on I-80 past 42nd over to 72nd. Eastbound I-80 heavy from 680 over to 72nd. Westbound Dodge, that's slow from 680 to 114th, but don't have any accidents slowing you. That's a look at traffic. I'm Steve Parker.
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13: Looks like a warm-up's in store for midweek. Increasing clouds tonight, a low of 61. Sunny skies, breezy Tuesday, a high of 83. The heat comes back Wednesday, mostly sunny and windy, a high of 93. Our next chance of rain, by the way, comes in late Friday and holds on through the weekend. I'm Trent Rice.
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It's Michael Jackson.

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That is Pat Benatar. You know, when you're driving after dark, or if you're sitting out back and you see a bird, just caught in the headlights, or maybe the tiki torches that you have. That's not a bird. That is a bat. And they're good for you, so don't hurt them. They will take care of a lot of the mosquitoes that your citronella candles aren't doing anything for. Speaking of pests, I've got a video for you about ticks. 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

0: 99.9 KGOR and Lucy Chapman coming to the Astro. Have you heard this yet? This is super exciting. David Lee Roth is coming to the Astro Amphitheater in La Vista. That's coming up August 5th. I have not had a chance to see David Lee Roth in concert just on his own, but I'm hearing some really good things about the shows that he puts on, so I'm super excited about that. And Mammoth is bringing that in, Mammoth Productions, and KGOR is making it possible for us to give you tickets. 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Just go right to our contest page. I'm sure you'll find some other contests you want to get entered on in for about right there, too. Hang on, I've got Billy Joel on the way. Let's head out to the streets first and get a look at your traffic.
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2: Checking our Monday drive, pretty slow going now westbound on I-80 coming out of the JFK interchange, and you're pretty slow on over past 72nd Street and eastbound I-80. Usual heavy stuff from 680 to 72nd. Westbound Dodge now a little slower from 680 over past 120th Street. Still don't have any accidents to report, though. That's a look at traffic. I'm Steve Parker.
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29: It's been a day of draws so far at the World Cup. Belgium and Egypt finish 1-1 in Seattle. This comes after the shock of the tournament so far. Earlier in the afternoon in Atlanta, as one of the pre-tournament favorites, Spain was held scoreless by Cape Verde as the teams played to a draw.
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A fantastic weekend. I know you did. If you came out and hung out with me at Hollywood Candy on Saturday with Buzz and Woody and Jesse, we had a great time hanging out with those characters. Now, we're going to be out again this weekend. I'll tell you more about that as we get a little bit closer. Whitesnake on the way. Right now, it's Outkast. 1, 2.

0: 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Hey. Do you want to go to our iHeartRadio Music Festival? 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It's one stage in Las Vegas, September 18th and 19th. The Goo Goo Dolls, Snoop Dogg, Weezer. 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
2: Checking the Monday drive. Yeah, I do have an accident working now. It's going to be eastbound on Dodge, right about 114th Street. And that is backed up to 144th eastbound on Dodge. Still slow going into that road work down there, southbound on the JFK, coming past Cornhusker Road. That's a look at traffic. I'm Steve Parker.
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8: Looks like a warm-up's in store for midweek. Increasing clouds tonight, a low of 61. Sunny skies, breezy Tuesday, a high of 83. The heat comes back Wednesday, mostly sunny and windy, a high of 93. Our next chance of rain, by the way, comes in late Friday, holds on through the weekend. I'm Trent Rice.
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0: 99.9 KGOR. If you are asking, hey, where's my free stuff? I've got it for you right here. It's still after five. It's still free stuff after five. And all this week, I've got $20 to Leonard Management's McDonald's and a couple of tickets to Toy Story 5 at B&B Oakview Plaza 14. It's all for you and worth the wait. Deanna Lawson of Papillion. You are our free stuff after five winner. Yes, it'll go back to just after five tomorrow. It's just one of those days. I'm a little off schedule. I've got music on the way for you from Roxette. First, let's head out to the streets, get a look at your traffic on KGOR.
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2: Final check of our Monday afternoon drive. Still had the crash in the right lane that's really jammed us up here eastbound on Dodge, right about 114th Street, so just before the 680 interchange, and you're backed up almost to 156th Street eastbound on Dodge. Eastbound I-80, that's still pretty slow, coming out of the 680 interchange over to 72nd Street. That's a look at traffic. I'm Steve Parker.
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41: It's been a day of draws so far at the World Cup. Belgium and Egypt finished 1-1 in Seattle. This comes after the shock of the tournament so far. Earlier in the afternoon in Atlanta, as one of the pre-tournament favorites, Spain was held scoreless by Cape Verde as the teams played to a draw.
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I'm Lucy Chapman. 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Can be so annoying. Because then you think, I don't know, do I respond, say, hey, wrong number, or do I just ignore it? 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

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The screw worm is in Texas now. Ohio has ticks that are not usually found, at least not in the parts of Ohio that they normally would have found these ticks. And a dog, at least one dog, came to the vet with hundreds of ticks that it got into a nest. Oh, what? Excuse me, ticks have nests? Do they now? All right, you can see that video on my page. 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

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Another one's coming up for you at 8 o'clock tomorrow morning. 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